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5: Cloudy tonight. Periods of rain on the way this evening, dropping to 8. Periods of rain on Tuesday, reaching 12. Cloudy on Wednesday, with a high of 13.
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9: Cloudy tonight, periods of rain on the way this evening, dropping to 8. Periods of rain on Tuesday, reaching 12. Cloudy on Wednesday with a high of 13.
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10: Cloudy tonight, periods of rain on the way this evening, dropping to 8. Periods of rain on Tuesday, reaching 12. Cloudy on Wednesday, with a high of 13.
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3: Cloudy tonight, periods of rain on the way this evening, dropping to 8. Periods of rain on Tuesday, reaching 12. Cloudy on Wednesday, with a high of 13.
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10: Cloudy tonight, periods of rain on the way this evening, dropping to 8. Periods of rain on Tuesday, reaching 12. Cloudy on Wednesday, with a high of 13.
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11: Cloudy tonight. Periods of rain on the way this evening, dropping to 8. Periods of rain on Tuesday, reaching 12. Cloudy on Wednesday with a high of 13.
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12: Cloudy tonight, periods of rain on the way this evening, dropping to 8. Periods of rain on Tuesday, reaching 12. Cloudy on Wednesday, with a high of 13.
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7: Cloudy tonight, periods of rain on the way this evening, dropping to 8. Periods of rain on Tuesday, reaching 12. Cloudy on Wednesday, with a high of 13.
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4: Now, Moose weather.
5: Periods of rain today, a high of 12, cloudy Wednesday reaching 13, clearing on Thursday with a high of 14.
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6: Periods of rain today, a high of 12, cloudy Wednesday reaching 13, clearing on Thursday with a high of 14.
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4: Periods of rain today, a high of 12, cloudy Wednesday reaching 13, clearing on Thursday with a high of 14.
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9: Periods of rain today, a high of 12, cloudy Wednesday reaching 13, clearing on Thursday with a high of 14.
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8: Periods of rain today, a high of 12, cloudy Wednesday reaching 13, clearing on Thursday with a high of 14.
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5: Periods of rain today, a high of 12, cloudy Wednesday reaching 13, clearing on Thursday with a high of 14.
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4: Now, Moose weather.
5: Periods of rain today, a high of 12, cloudy Wednesday reaching 13, clearing on Thursday with a high of 14.
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7: Periods of rain today, a high of 12, cloudy Wednesday reaching 13, clearing on Thursday with a high of 14.
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9: Periods of rain today, a high of 12, cloudy Wednesday reaching 13, clearing on Thursday with a high of 14.
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4: Periods of rain today, a high of 12, cloudy Wednesday reaching 13, clearing on Thursday with a high of 14.
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5: Periods of rain today, a high of 12, cloudy Wednesday reaching 13, clearing on Thursday with a high of 14.
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3: White Squall is down in the hoop, where you can get underwear, snowshoes, and boots. 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
10: Periods of rain today, a high of 12, cloudy Wednesday reaching 13, clearing on Thursday with a high of 14.
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1: Good morning, I'm Kathy Jennings. It's what's described as unprecedented regional effort. Northern Ontario communities are joining forces to create 609 new affordable homes. The Northern Ontario Service Deliverers Association says its members have pooled resources to create the first phase of a new housing pipeline. Early work has been done on projects in 10 communities, including Parry Sound. Officials say sites are being prepared and designs completed, with other pre-construction activities being finalized. They'll need to be approved by the local social service administration boards, and funding needs to be confirmed before the shovels hit the ground. NASDA says that it's working with other governments to ensure the homes are built. The hope is to have them construction ready for next year. A planned second phase of the pipeline would also include about 600 new homes in additional communities. With Remembrance Day 1 month away, Memorial Veterans banners are starting to be raised throughout downtown Parry Sound. This year, residents interested in recognizing a local veteran will have another avenue to do so. Parry Sound High School students and staff of the 2027 Vimy Ridge trip are offering lawn signs for sale to the community. For $16, you can purchase a custom-made Lest We Forget lawn sign honoring a veteran of your choice. History teacher and program ambassador Rick Lund says they decided to offer them due to the success of the banner program.
2: People want to do more, but there's so many, there literally isn't room to do any more of those. 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
1: Signs will be available until October 19th, and to purchase a sign, visit the Parry Sound High School website. Advance voting begins today around the question of separation in Alberta. The province and its future were the focus of Prime Minister Mark Carney's Thanksgiving address yesterday. He says Canada is working and building big right now. But Carney says big things can't be built on fault lines, adding the world has changed.
3: Canada is facing real threats to our economy, to our security, to our way of life. We have to be strong, and we are stronger together. Generations of Albertans helped build this country. It's yours, it's ours, and it's worth fighting for.
1: On Monday, Albertans will vote whether to stay in Canada or start the legal process to hold a referendum on leaving. Fresh off the Thanksgiving weekend, someone in Canada could be stuffing their wallet with a record-setting lottery prize. $85 million is up for grabs in tonight's Lottomax draw. Officials say the previous Canadian lottery record was $80 million, won first by a single ticket holder in British Columbia in May of 2025, and matched in December by two friends in Ontario. Tonight's lottery also includes 16 prizes worth an estimated $1 million each, along with 85 prizes worth $100,000 each.
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1: 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In a wild NFL Monday night game, Bills kicker Tyler Bass made a 45-yard field goal with 1 minute and 55 seconds left in overtime.

0: and then even overnight. But right now, it's going to be cloudy for today. We'll see some off and on rain still and possibly risk of scattered thunderstorms throughout the day. We're calling for about 10 millimeters of rainfall and a high of 17. Overnight's cloudy. There is a chance of some light rain early in the morning with a low of 10. Tomorrow, it's going to be mostly cloudy. High is going to be 13. And Thursday, a mix of sun and cloud, high of 12. Right now, it's 13.
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0: She's Katy Perry, and I Kissed a Girl on Moose FM. Good morning. Happy Tuesday. 6:11, raining outside. Don't forget your umbrella. Going to need it today for sure. What about that rainstorm, though, last night? It was just coming down. I was sleeping, and I think it started around 9. So it kind of woke me up for a bit, but then it lulled me back to sleep. And then this morning, I just made it to work, and then it poured again. And then there's some thunder and lightning. So, yeah, we're going to see a little bit of that throughout the day today. So just be prepared. And we'll watch as well for any power outages that are happening. So far, knocking on wood, things are looking pretty good. But otherwise, if that's not the case, let us know. Shoot us a text at 746-4291. Hoping you had a good Thanksgiving long weekend. I'll tell you, it was pretty quiet around town yesterday. Businesses closed, taking that time to, spend time with their families. So let's talk turkey leftovers. So Thanksgiving dinner may be over, but, the delicious leftovers are just getting started. What's your favorite way to turn, those leftover turkey into a tasty meal? Maybe you're going to take the rest of the turkey and make a big pot of turkey soup, or you're whipping up some turkey pot pie. Oh my goodness, I love making sandwiches with the turkey and the stuffing between toast with some HP sauce. That's my favorite. I did save some of mine, so I'm looking forward to that. But yeah, chime in. That's happening over as our topic of the day. Talking turkey leftovers over on our Facebook page at 103.3 Moose FM. We've got lots to share this morning, so settle in.
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7: It is 6:24. Good morning. So it's going to be cloudy for most of the day today. We're also going to see some off and on rain and possibly risk of some scattered thunderstorms. Calling for a rainfall about 10 millimeters and a high of 17. Overnight's going to be cloudy. There's a chance of some light rain with low of 10. Tomorrow's going to be mostly cloudy. High's going to be 13. Thursday looking a little better. Mix of sun and cloud. High of 12. Right now it's 13.
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1: I don't wanna go to bed without you. It's a simple plan. 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
1: Good morning, I'm Kathy Jennings. It's what's described as unprecedented regional effort. Northern Ontario communities are joining forces to create 609 new affordable homes. The Northern Ontario Service Deliverers Association says its members have pooled resources to create the first phase of a new housing pipeline. Early work has been done on projects in 10 communities, including Parry Sound. Officials say sites are being prepared and designs completed, with other pre-construction activities being finalized. They'll need to be approved by the local social service administration boards, and funding needs to be confirmed before the shovels hit the ground. NASDA says that it's working with other governments to ensure the homes are built. The hope is to have them construction ready for next year. A planned second phase of the pipeline would also include about 600 new homes in additional communities. With Remembrance Day 1 month away, Memorial Veterans banners are starting to be raised throughout downtown Parry Sound. This year, residents interested in recognizing a local veteran will have another avenue to do so. Parry Sound High School students and staff of the 2027 Vimy Ridge trip are offering lawn signs for sale to the community. For $16, you can purchase a custom-made Lest We Forget lawn sign honoring a veteran of your choice. History teacher and program ambassador Rick Lund says they decided to offer them due to the success of the banner program.
2: People want to do more, but there's so many, there literally isn't room to do any more of those. So we thought this was another way that people could honor the veterans and their family. It would be great to see 40 or 50 of these signs around Parry Sound around Remembrance Day to honor our veterans.
1: Signs will be available until October 19th, and to purchase a sign, visit the Parry Sound High School website. Advance voting begins today around the question of separation in Alberta. The province and its future were the focus of Prime Minister Mark Carney's Thanksgiving address yesterday. He says Canada is working and building big right now. But Carney says big things can't be built on fault lines, adding the world has changed.
3: Canada is facing real threats to our economy, to our security, to our way of life. We have to be strong, and we are stronger together. Generations of Albertans helped build this country. It's yours, it's ours, and it's worth fighting for.
1: On Monday, Albertans will vote whether to stay in Canada or start the legal process to hold a referendum on leaving. Fresh off the Thanksgiving weekend, someone in Canada could be stuffing their wallet with a record-setting lottery prize. $85 million is up for grabs in tonight's Lottomax draw. Officials say the previous Canadian lottery record was $80 million, won first by a single ticket holder in British Columbia in May of 2025, and matched in December by two friends in Ontario. Tonight's lottery also includes 16 prizes worth an estimated $1 million each, along with 85 prizes worth $100,000 each.
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1: And now for Look and Moose Sports. In a wild NFL Monday night game, Bills kicker Tyler Bass made a 45-yard field goal with 1 minute and 55 seconds left in overtime shortly after Buffalo blocked a Rams field goal attempt, and the Bills outlasted Los Angeles for a 37-34 victory. Josh Allen accounted for 331 total yards and two touchdowns. Buffalo is off to a 4-1 start for the sixth time in eight seasons. In CFL Thanksgiving action yesterday, the Montreal Alouettes feasted on the Saskatchewan Roughriders 44-24. The only Canadian team in action in the NHL last night was the Ottawa Senators, who beat the New Jersey Devils 4-1.
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1: It is 6:35. Good morning. Cloudy with some off and on rain throughout the day. Also, possible risk of scattered thunderstorms in the afternoon. And they're calling for about 10 millimeters of rainfall with a high of 17. Overnight's going to be cloudy. There's a chance of some light rain. Low's going to be at 10. Tomorrow, it's going to be mostly cloudy for the day, a high of 13. And Thursday, a mix of sun and cloud with a high of 12. Right now, it's 13.
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0: They're the Thompson Twins and Hold Me Now on 103.3 Moose FM. Good morning, it's Kathy. 6:40 on your Tuesday. Let's talk turkey leftovers. Thanksgiving dinner may be over, but of course, our fridge is probably full of all of those leftovers. And I want to know, what are some of your favorite things that you enjoy making with them? I know people like making, you know, a pot of soup, maybe a big pot of turkey pot pie, piling it on a sandwich, or just creating something different. So I want to know from you, what's your go-to dish when it comes to Thanksgiving leftovers? And do you have a family recipe that's too good not to share? Let's hear what you're cooking up. Might be some good ideas for those out there that are kind of like, what am I going to do with these leftovers besides the usual? Let's get creative. Let's see what you've got. You can join the conversation on our Facebook page. You could also call or text at 746-4291.
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7: It's 6:54. Good morning. Cloudy Formosa day today with off and on rain and possibly risk of scattered thunderstorms this afternoon. Calling for roughly about 10 millimeters of rainfall today with a high of 17. Overnight, it's going to be cloudy. There is a chance of some light rain in there with a low of 10. Tomorrow, it's going to be mostly cloudy with a high of 13. And a mix of sun and cloud Thursday with a high of 12. Right now, it's 13.
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1: Good morning, I'm Kathy Jennings. It's what's described as unprecedented regional effort. Northern Ontario communities are joining forces to create 609 new affordable homes. The Northern Ontario Service Deliverers Association says its members have pooled resources to create the first phase of a new housing pipeline. Early work has been done on projects in 10 communities, including Parry Sound. Officials say sites are being prepared and designs completed, with other pre-construction activities being finalized. They'll need to be approved by the local social service administration boards, and funding needs to be confirmed before the shovels hit the ground. NASDA says that it's working with other governments to ensure the homes are built. The hope is to have them construction ready for next year. A planned second phase of the pipeline would also include about 600 new homes in additional communities. With Remembrance Day 1 month away, Memorial Veterans banners are starting to be raised throughout downtown Parry Sound. This year, residents interested in recognizing a local veteran will have another avenue to do so. Parry Sound High School students and staff of the 2027 Vimy Ridge trip are offering lawn signs for sale to the community. For $16, you can purchase a custom-made Lest We Forget lawn sign honoring a veteran of your choice. History teacher and program ambassador Rick Lund says they decided to offer them due to the success of the banner program.
2: People want to do more, but there's so many, there literally isn't room to do any more of those. So we thought this was another way that people could honor the veterans and their family. It would be great to see 40 or 50 of these signs around Parry Sound around Remembrance Day to honor our veterans.
1: Signs will be available until October 19th, and to purchase a sign, visit the Parry Sound High School website. Advance voting begins today around the question of separation in Alberta. The province and its future were the focus of Prime Minister Mark Carney's Thanksgiving address yesterday. He says Canada is working and building big right now, but Carney says big things can't be built on fault lines, adding the world has changed.
3: Canada's facing real threats to our economy, to our security, to our way of life. We have to be strong, and we are stronger together. Generations of Albertans helped build this country. It's yours, it's ours, and it's worth fighting for.
1: On Monday, Albertans will vote whether to stay in Canada or start the legal process to hold a referendum on leaving. Fresh off the Thanksgiving weekend, someone in Canada could be stuffing their wallet with a record-setting lottery prize. $85 million is up for grabs in tonight's Lottomax draw. Officials say the previous Canadian lottery record was $80 million, won first by a single ticket holder in British Columbia in May of 2025, and matched in December by two friends in Ontario. Tonight's lottery also includes 16 prizes worth an estimated $1 million each, along with 85 prizes worth $100,000 each.
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1: And now for a look at Moose Sports. In a wild NFL Monday night game, Bills kicker Tyler Bass made a 45-yard field goal with 1 minute and 55 seconds left in overtime shortly after Buffalo blocked a Rams field goal attempt, and the Bills outlasted Los Angeles for a 37-34 victory. Josh Allen accounted for 331 total yards and two touchdowns. Buffalo is off to a 4-1 start for the sixth time in eight seasons. In CFL Thanksgiving action yesterday, the Montreal Alouettes feasted on the Saskatchewan Roughriders 44-24. The only Canadian team in action in the NHL last night was the Ottawa Senators, who beat the New Jersey Devils 4-1.
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1: It is 7:03. Cloudy for today with some off and on rain and risk of scattered thunderstorms this afternoon with the high of 17. Overnight will be cloudy. There is a chance of some light rain in there with a low of 10. Mostly cloudy tomorrow. High is going to be at 13. And Thursday, a mix of sun and cloud with a high of 12. Right now, it's 13.
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0: You give love a bad name. It's Bon Jovi on Luce FM. Hi, it's Kathy. We are 7-Eleven. So I have a feel-good story out of Nova Scotia that proves you never know what you find when you're doing some home renovations. So a carpenter in Dartmouth was working on a house when he came across something pretty interesting hidden underneath the floorboards, an old wallet. Now, it wasn't just any lost wallet. It had been missing for 51 years. And the fun part, inside were old identification cards, like, you know, the IDs, a theater ticket from 1975, and even a dollar bill. Can you imagine finding something like that? It's like opening a little time capsule, right? Well, thanks to the power of social media, they were actually able to track down the original owner and reunited them with their wallet more than half a century later. And can you imagine being the person getting that phone call? A wallet you probably figured was gone forever suddenly turns up these many years later with a few memories tucked inside too. You know, now that's one way to take a trip down memory lane without ever leaving home.
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8: It is 7:21. Cloudy for today with some scattered showers and possibly risk of thunderstorms this afternoon with a high of 17. Overnight's cloudy, there's a chance of some light rain with a low of 10. Mostly cloudy for tomorrow with a high of 13. And Thursday's a mix of sun and cloud with a high of 12. Right now, it's 13.
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1: Good morning, I'm Kathy Jennings. It's what's described as unprecedented regional effort. Northern Ontario communities are joining forces to create 609 new affordable homes. The Northern Ontario Service Deliverers Association says its members have pooled resources to create the first phase of a new housing pipeline. Early work has been done on projects in 10 communities, including Parry Sound. Officials say sites are being prepared and designs completed, with other pre-construction activities being finalized. They'll need to be approved by the local social service administration boards, and funding needs to be confirmed before the shovels hit the ground. NASDA says that it's working with other governments to ensure the homes are built. The hope is to have them construction ready for next year. A planned second phase of the pipeline would also include about 600 new homes in additional communities. With Remembrance Day 1 month away, Memorial Veterans banners are starting to be raised throughout downtown Parry Sound. This year, residents interested in recognizing a local veteran will have another avenue to do so. Parry Sound High School students and staff of the 2027 Vimy Ridge trip are offering lawn signs for sale to the community. For $16, you can purchase a custom-made Lest We Forget lawn sign honoring a veteran of your choice. History teacher and program ambassador Rick Lund says they decided to offer them due to the success of the banner program.
2: People want to do more, but there's so many, there literally isn't room to do any more of those. So we thought this was another way that people could honor the veterans in their family. It would be great to see 40 or 50 of these signs around Parry Sound around Remembrance Day to honor our veterans.
1: Signs will be available until October 19th, and to purchase a sign, visit the Parry Sound High School website. Advance voting begins today around the question of separation in Alberta. The province and its future were the focus of Prime Minister Mark Carney's Thanksgiving address yesterday. He says Canada is working and building big right now, but Carney says big things can't be built on fault lines, adding the world has changed.
3: Canada is facing real threats to our economy, to our security, to our way of life. We have to be strong, and we are stronger together. Generations of Albertans helped build this country. It's yours, it's ours, and it's worth fighting for.
1: On Monday, Albertans will vote whether to stay in Canada or start the legal process to hold a referendum on leaving. Fresh off the Thanksgiving weekend, someone in Canada could be stuffing their wallet with a record-setting lottery prize. $85 million is up for grabs in tonight's Lotomax draw. Officials say the previous Canadian lottery record was $80 million, won first by a single ticket holder in British Columbia in May of 2025, and matched in December by two friends in Ontario. Tonight's lottery also includes 16 prizes worth an estimated $1 million each, along with 85 prizes worth $100,000 each.
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1: And now for a look at Moose Sports. In a wild NFL Monday night game, Bills kicker Tyler Bass made a 45-yard field goal with 1 minute and 55 seconds left in overtime shortly after Buffalo blocked a Rams field goal attempt, and the Bills outlasted Los Angeles for a 37-34 victory. Josh Allen accounted for 331 total yards and two touchdowns. Buffalo is off to a 4-1 start for the sixth time in eight seasons. In CFL Thanksgiving action yesterday, the Montreal Alouettes feasted on the Saskatchewan Roughriders 44-24. The only Canadian team in action in the NHL last night was the Ottawa Senators, who beat the New Jersey Devils 4-1.
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1: It's 7:33. Good morning. Cloudy for most of the day today. Also some scattered showers in there and risk of thunderstorms this afternoon with a high of 17. For overnight, it's going to be cloudy. A slight chance of some light rain in there with a low of 10. Tomorrow, it's going to be mostly cloudy throughout the day, a high of 13. And Thursday, a mix of sun and cloud with a high of 12. Right now, it's 14.
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1: It's time for Moose Tracks, a look into some Canadian history.
2: I'm Craig Baer from Canadian History X, and this is the story of Canadian Thanksgiving. Long before Europeans ever arrived in what is now Canada, the Indigenous people were celebrating autumn harvest. These included feasts and dancing and ceremonies. The first Thanksgiving held by Europeans in North America was in 1578 when Sir Martin Frobisher and his crew gave thanks for their arrival in North America. The location was either Newfoundland, on his ship in the Arctic, or in the Davis Strait. On November 14, 1606, Samuel de Champlain and the inhabitants of New France held a Thanksgiving feast with the Mi'kmaq. After the Seven Years' War ended in 1763, Halifax residents held a special day of Thanksgiving. And when United Empire loyalists came to present-day Canada during the American Revolution, they brought with them Thanksgiving traditions of turkey, pumpkin, and squash. Upper and Lower Canada observed Thanksgiving on different days. After the War of 1812 ended, Lower Canada celebrated Thanksgiving on May 21st, while Upper Canada did so on June 18th. And from 1867 to 1879, Thanksgiving was celebrated on varying days from late October to early November. But after 1879, Thanksgiving became a yearly celebration on a Thursday in November. From 1921 to 1931, Thanksgiving and Armistice Day were held on the exact same day. And then in 1931, Armistice Day became Remembrance Day and was held on November 11th. From 1931 to 1957, the second Monday in October was reserved for Thanksgiving. And in 1957, Parliament officially fixed Thanksgiving on the second Monday in October. It's a statutory holiday for most of Canada and an optional holiday in Prince Edward Island, Newfoundland and Labrador, Nova Scotia, and New Brunswick.
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6: It's 7:51. Good morning. Cloudy for most of the day today. Scattered showers in there as well. And risk of thunderstorms this afternoon with a high of 17. Overnight's cloudy. A slight chance of some light rain in there with a low of 10. Tomorrow, it's going to be mostly cloudy for the day, a high of 13. And Thursday, a mix of sun and cloud with a high of 12. Right now, it's 14.
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1: Good morning, I'm Kathy Jennings. It's what's described as unprecedented regional effort. Northern Ontario communities are joining forces to create 609 new affordable homes. The Northern Ontario Service Deliverers Association says its members have pooled resources to create the first phase of a new housing pipeline. Early work has been done on projects in 10 communities, including Parry Sound. Officials say sites are being prepared and designs completed, with other pre-construction activities being finalized. They'll need to be approved by the local social service administration boards, and funding needs to be confirmed before the shovels hit the ground. NASDA says that it's working with other governments to ensure the homes are built. The hope is to have them construction ready for next year. A planned second phase of the pipeline would also include about 600 new homes in additional communities. With Remembrance Day 1 month away, Memorial Veterans banners are starting to be raised throughout downtown Parry Sound. This year, residents interested in recognizing a local veteran will have another avenue to do so. Parry Sound High School students and staff of the 2027 Vimy Ridge trip are offering lawn signs for sale to the community. For $16, you can purchase a custom-made Lest We Forget lawn sign honoring a veteran of your choice. History teacher and program ambassador Rick Lund says they decided to offer them due to the success of the banner program.
2: People want to do more, but there's so many, there literally isn't room to do any more of those. So we thought this was another way that people could honor the veterans and their family. It would be great to see 40 or 50 of these signs around Parry Sound around Remembrance Day to honor our veterans.
1: Signs will be available until October 19th, and to purchase a sign, visit the Parry Sound High School website. Advance voting begins today around the question of separation in Alberta. The province and its future were the focus of Prime Minister Mark Carney's Thanksgiving address yesterday. He says Canada is working and building big right now. But Carney says big things can't be built on fault lines, adding the world has changed.
3: Canada is facing real threats to our economy, to our security, to our way of life. We have to be strong, and we are stronger together. Generations of Albertans helped build this country. It's yours, it's ours, and it's worth fighting for.
1: On Monday, Albertans will vote whether to stay in Canada or start the legal process to hold a referendum on leaving. Fresh off the Thanksgiving weekend, someone in Canada could be stuffing their wallet with a record-setting lottery prize. $85 million is up for grabs in tonight's Lottomax draw. Officials say the previous Canadian lottery record was $80 million, won first by a single ticket holder in British Columbia in May of 2025, and matched in December by two friends in Ontario. Tonight's lottery also includes 16 prizes worth an estimated $1 million each, along with 85 prizes worth $100,000 each.
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1: And now for Look and Moose Sports. In a wild NFL Monday night game, Bills kicker Tyler Bass made a 45-yard field goal with 1 minute and 55 seconds left in overtime shortly after Buffalo blocked a Rams field goal attempt, and the Bills outlasted Los Angeles for a 37-34 victory. Josh Allen accounted for 331 total yards and two touchdowns. Buffalo is off to a 4-1 start for the sixth time in eight seasons. In CFL Thanksgiving action yesterday, the Montreal Alouettes feasted on the Saskatchewan Roughriders 44-24. The only Canadian team in action in the NHL last night was the Ottawa Senators, who beat the New Jersey Devils 4-1.
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1: Good morning, it's 8:04. Cloudy for most of the day today with some scattered showers and possibly a risk of thunderstorms this afternoon with a high of 17. Overnight's going to be cloudy, a chance of some light rain in there with a low of 10. Mostly cloudy tomorrow, high's going to be 13. And a mix of sun and cloud Thursday, high of 12. Right now it's 14.
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0: Good morning. We're 103.3 Moose FM. It's Kathy. We're 8:12. So 8 years ago, about 2018, Angelina and Edward won a whopping $2.5 million from a scratch and win. And then they just won They won $675,000 from a $4 scratch ticket 8 years later. Wow, can you imagine? Talk about being lucky. Speaking of which, as you know, Lotto Max tonight is $85 million. I just have to say, what do you do with that kind of money? Like, that is insane. So I already started thinking about it. So I would take half of that and split it between my 6 family members. And then, you know, I'd work on sharing some with my closest friends and probably to some of the charities. I do a lot of traveling, that's for sure. So many places I'd love to see. And I take you along with me because we can do that. We can, you know, remotely do our show. So I probably wouldn't quit per se. I would still, you know, do the show, but I would do it from, you know, the beach somewhere or somewhere exotic. But yeah, $85 million, that is crazy. That kind of amount of money, I don't know. Wow. Anyways, don't forget to get your Lotto Max ticket for tonight. You could possibly be a winner. Keep me in mind if you do win, though, okay?
1: 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And if you're making it here, we want to hear it. Made and played in Canada.ca.

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7: Mostly cloudy for today with some scattered showers and risk of thunderstorms this afternoon with a high of 17. For overnight, it's going to get cloudy. There's a chance of some light rain in there and a low of 10. Tomorrow, it's mostly cloudy. High's going to be 13. Thursday, a mix of sun and cloud with a high of 12. Right now, it's 14.
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1: Good morning, I'm Kathy Jennings. It's what's described as unprecedented regional effort. Northern Ontario communities are joining forces to create 609 new affordable homes. The Northern Ontario Service Deliverers Association says its members have pooled resources to create the first phase of a new housing pipeline. Early work has been done on projects in 10 communities, including Parry Sound. Officials say sites are being prepared and designs completed, with other pre-construction activities being finalized. They'll need to be approved by the local social service administration boards, and funding needs to be confirmed before the shovels hit the ground. NASDA says that it's working with other governments to ensure the homes are built. The hope is to have them construction ready for next year. A planned second phase of the pipeline would also include about 600 new homes in additional communities. With Remembrance Day 1 month away, Memorial Veterans banners are starting to be raised throughout downtown Parry Sound. This year, residents interested in recognizing a local veteran will have another avenue to do so. Parry Sound High School students and staff of the 2027 Vimy Ridge trip are offering lawn signs for sale to the community. For $16, you can purchase a custom-made Lest We Forget lawn sign honoring a veteran of your choice. History teacher and program ambassador Richard Lund says that he decided to offer them due to the success of the banner program.
2: People want to do more, but there's so many, there literally isn't room to do any more of those. So we thought this was another way that people could honor the veterans and their family. It would be great to see 40 or 50 of these signs around Parry Sound around Remembrance Day to honor our veterans.
1: Signs will be available until October 19th, and to purchase a sign, visit the Parry Sound High School website. Advance voting begins today around the question of separation in Alberta. The province and its future were the focus of Prime Minister Mark Carney's Thanksgiving address yesterday. He says Canada is working and building big right now. But Carney says big things can't be built on fault lines, adding the world has changed.
3: Canada is facing real threats to our economy, to our security, to our way of life. We have to be strong, and we are stronger together. Generations of Albertans helped build this country. It's yours, it's ours, and it's worth fighting for.
1: On Monday, Albertans will vote whether to stay in Canada or start the legal process to hold a referendum on leaving. Fresh off the Thanksgiving weekend, someone in Canada could be stuffing their wallet with a record-setting lottery prize. $85 million is up for grabs in tonight's Lottomax draw. Officials say the previous Canadian lottery record was $80 million, won first by a single ticket holder in British Columbia in May of 2025, and matched in December by two friends in Ontario. Tonight's lottery also includes 16 prizes worth an estimated $1 million each, along with 85 prizes worth $100,000 each.
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1: And now for a look at Moose Sports. In a wild NFL Monday night game, Bills kicker Tyler Bass made a 45-yard field goal with 1 minute and 55 seconds left in overtime shortly after Buffalo blocked a Rams field goal attempt, and the Bills outlasted Los Angeles for a 37-34 victory. Josh Allen accounted for 331 total yards and two touchdowns. Buffalo is off to a 4-1 start for the sixth time in eight seasons. In CFL Thanksgiving action yesterday, the Montreal Alouettes feasted on the Saskatchewan Roughriders 44-24. The only Canadian team in action in the NHL last night was the Ottawa Senators, who beat the New Jersey Devils 4-1.
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1: It's 8:34. Bit of a soggy day today. It's going to be cloudy with some scattered showers and possibly risk of a thunderstorm this afternoon with the high of 17. Overnight's going to be cloudy, a low chance of some light rain in there with a low of 10. Tomorrow, it's going to be mostly cloudy. High's going to be 13. And Thursday, mix of sun and cloud with a high of 12. Right now, it's 14.
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0: It's Avril Lavigne's Complicated. Well, you know what's not complicated? Finding events around our communities. All you have to do is go to myperrysoundnow.com. Click on the events page. You'll see them right there. So I'm taking a look right now. Quite a few things going on. I see here that on Thursday, Wasauk Sing Fire Department is having their recruit night. There's a jam session going on Friday, and quite a few things happening Saturday. But tomorrow, what caught my eye, if you are 50 plus and new to the area or retired and wondering what to do, well, tomorrow is the 21st annual Barb Kerr 50 Plus Lifestyle Expo. So it goes from 10 until 2. It's free to go. It's over at the Charles W. Stocky Center. And we're going to check it out ourselves because I'm in that 50 plus area. And I kind of like to see, you know, what's going on and what I can do, especially when winter comes around, right? You don't want to always just stick at home. Here you get an idea of some things you can do, whether you're volunteering or being a part of one of the workshops that they have. There is numerous exhibitors showcasing information services for you, fun groups to join, volunteer opportunities, activities, and events around our area. Oh, and also some door prizes and free draws. So make sure you check it out. That's the 50 Plus Lifestyle Expo going on tomorrow. It starts at 10 o'clock. And you can find all the details on our events page on myperrysoundnow.com.
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7: It is 8:52. Good morning. Well, for today, it's going to be mostly cloudy. We're going to see some off and on showers and possibly risk of some thunderstorms this afternoon with the high of 17. Overnight's cloudy with a chance of some light rain. Low's going to be at 10. Mostly cloudy tomorrow. High's going to be 13. And Thursday, mix of sun and cloud, high of 12. Right now, it's 14.
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1: Good morning, I'm Kathy Jennings. It's what's described as unprecedented regional effort. Northern Ontario communities are joining forces to create 609 new affordable homes. The Northern Ontario Service Deliverers Association says its members have pooled resources to create the first phase of a new housing pipeline. Early work has been done on projects in 10 communities, including Parry Sound. Officials say sites are being prepared and designs completed, with other pre-construction activities being finalized. They'll need to be approved by the local social service administration boards, and funding needs to be confirmed before the shovels hit the ground. NASDA says that it's working with other governments to ensure the homes are built. The hope is to have them construction ready for next year. A planned second phase of the pipeline would also include about 600 new homes in additional communities. With Remembrance Day 1 month away, Memorial Veterans banners are starting to be raised throughout downtown Parry Sound. This year, residents interested in recognizing a local veteran will have another avenue to do so. Parry Sound High School students and staff of the 2027 Vimy Ridge trip are offering lawn signs for sale to the community. For $16, you can purchase a custom-made Lest We Forget lawn sign honoring a veteran of your choice. History teacher and program ambassador Richard Lund says that he decided to offer them due to the success of the banner program.
2: People want to do more, but there's so many, there literally isn't room to do any more of those. So we thought this was another way that people could honor the veterans and their family. It would be great to see 40 or 50 of these signs around Parry Sound around Remembrance Day to honor our veterans.
1: Signs will be available until October 19th, and to purchase a sign, visit the Parry Sound High School website. Advance voting begins today around the question of separation in Alberta. The province and its future were the focus of Prime Minister Mark Carney's Thanksgiving address yesterday. He says Canada is working and building big right now. But Carney says big things can't be built on fault lines, adding the world has changed.
3: Canada is facing real threats to our economy, to our security, to our way of life. We have to be strong, and we are stronger together. Generations of Albertans helped build this country. It's yours, it's ours, and it's worth fighting for.
1: On Monday, Albertans will vote whether to stay in Canada or start the legal process to hold a referendum on leaving. Fresh off the Thanksgiving weekend, someone in Canada could be stuffing their wallet with a record-setting lottery prize. $85 million is up for grabs in tonight's Lottomax draw. Officials say the previous Canadian lottery record was $80 million, won first by a single ticket holder in British Columbia in May of 2025, and matched in December by two friends in Ontario. Tonight's lottery also includes 16 prizes worth an estimated $1 million each, along with 85 prizes worth $100,000 each.
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1: And now for a look at Moose Sports. In a wild NFL Monday night game, Bills kicker Tyler Bass made a 45-yard field goal with 1 minute and 55 seconds left in overtime shortly after Buffalo blocked a Rams field goal attempt, and the Bills outlasted Los Angeles for a 37-34 victory. Josh Allen accounted for 331 total yards and two touchdowns. Buffalo is off to a 4-1 start for the sixth time in eight seasons. In CFL Thanksgiving action yesterday, the Montreal Alouettes feasted on the Saskatchewan Roughriders 44-24. The only Canadian team in action in the NHL last night was the Ottawa Senators, who beat the New Jersey Devils 4-1.
0: Now, Moose weather.
1: Mostly cloudy for today with some scattered showers and risk of thunderstorms this afternoon with a high of 17. For overnight, it's going to get cloudy. There's a chance of some light rain in there and a low of 10. Tomorrow, it's mostly cloudy. High's going to be 13. Thursday, a mix of sun and cloud with a high of 12. Right now, it's 14.
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0: It's No Doubt on Luce FM. Good morning. So we were chatting about, you know, when it comes to Thanksgiving dinner, there's always those turkey leftovers. And kind of what do you make with them? Quite a few people chiming in, and I might borrow a couple of those ideas too, because I think it's great. So let's see here. From Diana, she she makes the soup, and she did that yesterday. And then for Margot, she always has turkey sammies with mayo and stuffing topped with red onions. Ooh, that sounds delicious. And another one for turkey soup. Ooh, don't forget the hot turkey sandwiches, especially that leftover gravy and the dressing on the side. Oh, boy. So, yeah, when it comes to the turkey leftovers, what are some of the things that you enjoy making with them? You can chime in on our Facebook page at 103.3 Moose FM. 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
0: Now, Moose weather.
10: Mostly cloudy for today with some scattered showers and risk of thunderstorms this afternoon with a high of 17. For overnight, it's going to get cloudy. There's a chance of some light rain in there and a low of 10. Tomorrow, it's mostly cloudy. High's going to be 13. Thursday, a mix of sun and cloud with a high of 12. Right now, it's 14.
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4: No moose came anywhere near the making of this commercial.
5: Now, Moose Weather.
6: Mostly cloudy for today with some scattered showers and risk of thunderstorms this afternoon with a high of 17. For overnight, it's going to get cloudy. There's a chance of some light rain in there and a low of 10. Tomorrow, it's mostly cloudy. High's going to be 13. Thursday, a mix of sun and cloud with a high of 12. Right now, it's 14.
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9: Now, Moose weather.
10: Mostly cloudy for today with some scattered showers and risk of thunderstorms this afternoon with a high of 17. For overnight, it's going to get cloudy. There's a chance of some light rain in there and a low of 10. Tomorrow, it's mostly cloudy. High's going to be 13. Thursday, a mix of sun and cloud with a high of 12.
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1: Mostly cloudy for today with some scattered showers and risk of thunderstorms this afternoon with a high of 17. For overnight, it's going to get cloudy. There's a chance of some light rain in there and a low of 10. Tomorrow, it's mostly cloudy. High's going to be 13. Thursday, a mix of sun and cloud with a high of 12.
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12: Mostly cloudy for today with some scattered showers and risk of thunderstorms this afternoon with a high of 17. For overnight, it's going to get cloudy. There's a chance of some light rain in there and a low of 10. Tomorrow, it's mostly cloudy. High's going to be 13. Thursday, a mix of sun and cloud with a high of 12.
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0: We're pretty proud of where we live. 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
9: There is a risk of thunderstorms this afternoon, and a few more millimeters of rain is expected. High of 17. Clouds will hang around this evening and overnight. Additional rain is possible, though the forecast is only calling for around a millimeter or two. Overnight low, 10 degrees. Tomorrow, mainly cloudy, high of 13. Thursday, the sun will return. We will see mainly sunny skies and a high of 12.
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1: Good afternoon. I'm Andrew Mendler. The OPP laid more than 9,800 traffic-related charges over the Thanksgiving long weekend. Through the national campaign Operation Impact, police focused enforcement efforts on impaired, aggressive, and distracted driving, along with seatbelt usage. According to police, the enforcement campaign resulted in more than 4,900 speeding charges, 500 seatbelt violations, 170 impaired driving charges, and 100 distracted driving charges. Residents across West Parry Sound can cast a ballot in the municipal and school board elections as of tomorrow. Online and telephone voting opens Wednesday at 10 a.m. and runs until October 26th at 8 p.m. Eligible voters can cast a ballot using their unique PIN number listed in their voter information letter. Election help centers located inside your local municipal office are available for residents who require assistance or do not have access to a computer or internet. 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Advanced voting begins today around the question of separation in Alberta. The province and its future were the focus of Prime Minister Mark Carney's Thanksgiving address yesterday. He says Canada is working and building big right now. But Carney says things can't be built on fault lines, adding the world has changed.
2: Canada's facing real threats to our economy, to our security, to our way of life. We have to be strong, and we are stronger together. Generations of Albertans helped build this country. It's yours, it's ours, and it's worth fighting for.
1: On Monday, Albertans will vote whether to stay in Canada or start the legal process to hold a referendum on leaving.
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1: In Moose Sports, it's a busy night in the NHL with all 32 teams in action. Among them, Buffalo is in Montreal, Ottawa hosts St. Louis, and Toronto visits Utah. In Major League Baseball, the American League Championship Series continues tonight with Game 2 in Tampa Bay. The Guardians hold a 1-0 series lead after winning 7-3 last night.
0: Now, Moose weather.
1: There is a risk of thunderstorms this afternoon, and a few more millimeters of rain is expected. High of 17. Clouds will hang around this evening and overnight. Additional rain is possible, though the forecast is only calling for around a millimeter or two. Overnight low, 10 degrees. Tomorrow, mainly cloudy. High of 13. Thursday, the sun will return. We will see mainly sunny skies and a high of 12.
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0: Now, Moose weather.
11: There is a risk of thunderstorms this afternoon, and a few more millimeters of rain is expected. High of 17. Clouds will hang around this evening and overnight. Additional rain is possible, though the forecast is only calling for around a millimeter or two. Overnight low, 10 degrees. Tomorrow, mainly cloudy, high of 13. Thursday, the sun will return. We will see mainly sunny skies and a high of 12.
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7: Now, Moose Weather.
8: There is a risk of thunderstorms this afternoon, and a few more millimeters of rain is expected. High of 17. Clouds will hang around this evening and overnight. Additional rain is possible, though the forecast is only calling for around a millimeter or two. Overnight low, 10 degrees. Tomorrow, mainly cloudy, high of 13. Thursday, the sun will return. We will see mainly sunny skies and a high of 12.
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17: Now, Moose Weather.
18: There is a risk of thunderstorms this afternoon, and a few more millimeters of rain is expected. High of 17. Clouds will hang around this evening and overnight. Additional rain is possible, though the forecast is only calling for around a millimeter or two. Overnight low, 10 degrees. Tomorrow, mainly cloudy, high of 13. Thursday, the sun will return. We will see mainly sunny skies and a high of 12.
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15: There is a risk of thunderstorms this afternoon, and a few more millimeters of rain is expected. High of 17. Clouds will hang around this evening and overnight. Additional rain is possible, though the forecast is only calling for around a millimeter or two. Overnight low, 10 degrees. Tomorrow, mainly cloudy, high of 13. Thursday, the sun will return. We will see mainly sunny skies and a high of 12.
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5: Now, Moose Weather.
6: There is a risk of thunderstorms this afternoon, and a few more millimeters of rain is expected. High of 17. Clouds will hang around this evening and overnight. Additional rain is possible, though the forecast is only calling for around a millimeter or two. Overnight low, 10 degrees. Tomorrow, mainly cloudy, high of 13. Thursday, the sun will return. We will see mainly sunny skies and a high of 12.
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10: There is a risk of thunderstorms this afternoon, and a few more millimeters of rain is expected. High of 17. Clouds will hang around this evening and overnight. Additional rain is possible, though the forecast is only calling for around a millimeter or two. Overnight low, 10 degrees. Tomorrow, mainly cloudy, high of 13. Thursday, the sun will return. We will see mainly sunny skies and a high of 12.
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0: Now, Moose weather.
6: There is a risk of thunderstorms this afternoon, and a few more millimeters of rain is expected. High of 17. Clouds will hang around this evening and overnight. Additional rain is possible, though the forecast is only calling for around a millimeter or two. Overnight low, 10 degrees. Tomorrow, mainly cloudy, high of 13. Thursday, the sun will return. We will see mainly sunny skies and a high of 12.
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0: Now, Moose Weather.
11: There is a risk of thunderstorms this afternoon, and a few more millimeters of rain is expected. High of 17. Clouds will hang around this evening and overnight. Additional rain is possible, though the forecast is only calling for around a millimeter or two. Overnight low, 10 degrees. Tomorrow, mainly cloudy, high of 13. Thursday, the sun will return. We will see mainly sunny skies and a high of 12.
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1: Good afternoon. I'm Andrew Mendler. Parry Sound Council has approved a crossing guard for the Isabella and Gibson Street intersection. Council approved a staff recommendation at a meeting last week following a report from Manager of Bylaw Enforcement, Zach Emberson. Emberson says staff assessed the intersection between 8:15 and 8:45 a.m. and 3 and 3:35 p.m. over the course of 3 days. An average of 218 vehicles and 20 students crossed through the intersection during each half-hour period, and staff noted 1 to 2 near misses or unsafe interactions during each of the 6 observation periods. As a result, a crossing guard was recommended. Council approved the position with an estimated annual salary of $4,000 per year. The OPP laid more than 9,800 traffic-related charges over the Thanksgiving long weekend. Through the national campaign Operation Impact, police focused enforcement efforts on impaired, aggressive, and distracted driving, along with seatbelt usage. According to police, the enforcement campaign resulted in more than 4,900 speeding charges, 500 seatbelt violations, 174 impaired driving charges, and 108 distracted driving charges. Residents across West Parry Sound can cast a ballot in the municipal and school board elections as of tomorrow. Online and telephone voting opens Wednesday at 10 a.m. and runs until October 26th at 8 p.m. Eligible voters can cast a ballot using their unique PIN number listed in their voter information letter. Election help centers, located inside your local municipal office, are available for residents who require assistance or do not have access to a computer or internet. 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
1: In Moose Sports, it's a busy night in the NHL with all 32 teams in action. Among them, Buffalo is in Montreal, Ottawa hosts St. Louis, and Toronto visits Utah. In Major League Baseball, the American League Championship Series continues tonight with Game 2 in Tampa Bay. The Guardians hold a 1-0 series lead after winning 7-3 last night.
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1: Clouds will linger around tonight, and there is a chance of more rain, though only a few millimeters is expected, low of 9. Tomorrow, we will see mainly cloudy skies and a high of 13. Thursday, sunny skies and a daytime high of 12.
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14: Clouds will linger around tonight, and there is a chance of more rain, though only a few millimeters is expected, low of 9. Tomorrow, we will see mainly cloudy skies and a high of 13. Thursday, sunny skies and a daytime high of 12.
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1: Are we perfect? 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My name is Jeff, and we are Canadian.
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1: Are you new to the area or retired and wondering what to do? 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
14: Clouds will linger around tonight, and there is a chance of more rain, though only a few millimeters is expected, low of 9. Tomorrow, we will see mainly cloudy skies and a high of 13. Thursday, sunny skies and a daytime high of 12.
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1: Good afternoon. I'm Andrew Mendler. Parry Sound Council has approved a crossing guard for the Isabella and Gibson Street intersection. Council approved a staff recommendation at a meeting last week following a report from Manager of Bylaw Enforcement, Zach Emberson. Emberson says staff assessed the intersection between 8:15 and 8:45 a.m. and 3 and 3:35 p.m. over the course of 3 days. An average of 218 vehicles and 20 students crossed through the intersection during each half-hour period, and staff noted 1 to 2 near misses or unsafe interactions during each of the 6 observation periods. As a result, a crossing guard was recommended. Council approved the position with an estimated annual salary of $4,000 per year. The OPP laid more than 9,800 traffic-related charges over the Thanksgiving long weekend. Through the national campaign Operation Impact, police-focused enforcement efforts on impaired, aggressive, and distracted driving, along with seatbelt usage. According to police, the enforcement campaign resulted in more than 4,900 speeding charges, 500 seatbelt violations, 174 impaired driving charges, and 108 distracted driving charges. Residents across West Parry Sound can cast a ballot in the municipal and school board elections as of tomorrow. Online and telephone voting opens Wednesday at 10 a.m. and runs until October 26th at 8 p.m. Eligible voters can cast a ballot using their unique PIN number listed in their voter information letter. Election help centers, located inside your local municipal office, are available for residents who require assistance or do not have access to a computer or internet. 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
1: 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Among them, Buffalo is in Montreal, Ottawa hosts St. Louis, and Toronto visits Utah. In Major League Baseball, the American League Championship Series continues tonight with Game 2 in Tampa Bay. The Guardians hold a 1-0 series lead after winning 7-3 last night.
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1: Clouds will linger around tonight, and there is a chance of more rain, though only a few millimeters is expected, low of 9. Tomorrow, we will see mainly cloudy skies and a high of 13. Thursday, sunny skies and a daytime high of 12.
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0: Now, Moose weather.
13: Clouds will linger around tonight, and there is a chance of more rain, though only a few millimeters is expected, low of 9. Tomorrow, we will see mainly cloudy skies and a high of 13. Thursday, sunny skies and a daytime high of 12.
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0: Now, Moose weather.
11: Clouds will linger around tonight, and there is a chance of more rain, though only a few millimeters is expected. Low of 9. Tomorrow, we will see mainly cloudy skies and a high of 13. Thursday, sunny skies and a daytime high of 12.
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0: Now, Moose Weather.
9: Clouds will linger around tonight, and there is a chance of more rain, though only a few millimeters is expected, low of 9. Tomorrow, we will see mainly cloudy skies and a high of 13. Thursday, sunny skies and a daytime high of 12.
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10: Clouds will linger around tonight, and there is a chance of more rain, though only a few millimeters is expected, low of 9. Tomorrow, we will see mainly cloudy skies and a high of 13. Thursday, sunny skies and a daytime high of 12.
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0: Now, Moose weather.
7: Clouds will linger around tonight, and there is a chance of more rain, though only a few millimeters is expected, low of 9. Tomorrow, we will see mainly cloudy skies and a high of 13. Thursday, sunny skies and a daytime high of 12.
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Its 1,695-foot span has drawn the attention from the Group of Seven. 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
4: Now, Moose weather.
5: Clouds will linger around tonight, and there is a chance of more rain, though only a few millimeters is expected, low of 9. Tomorrow, we will see mainly cloudy skies and a high of 13. Thursday, sunny skies and a daytime high of 12.
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